ain't a masterpiece. Oh my, my, oh my, my love. I take one look at you, you're taking me out.

Yes, the bad times in life is like a telephone. You never know when it's a go ring. But when it ring, just pick it up and receive. When you finish, put down the receiver and carry on. 'Cause the sun will always shine.

Loving every word you say, girl, even when they're hurting me now. You're the medicine and you're the pain, the one I always dreamed about, who I can do it all without. But no one else can make me feel this way.